cool to see Brian Kelly and Tyler Hubbard just hanging, like as friends. Bumped into them in Nashville a couple of nights ago at an event, and they were just chilling, like just being what started Florida Georgia Line to begin with, which, by the way, that's coming. No details on when, but it's coming, and it's going to be epic.

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1: What's the weirdest thing you've left behind in an Uber? I just read that somebody left a wizard wand behind in one recently, and that explains a lot about surge pricing, but that's just the beginning of these stories. We'll talk about them next.

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1: This year, I know you've got a ton of sold-out shows. You're adding dates left and right. You get to make your Red Rocks debut this fall, bro. Like, at a later than normal day that is a typical Red Rocks show. I mean, October 27th in Denver, Colorado. Like, that could be, or I guess technically Morrison, Colorado, outside of Denver. Yeah. But like, that could be beautiful. And in the 70s, it could be snowing. Like, that's got to be exciting to know. Like, hey, it's in God's hands weather-wise, but you're going to be there one way or the other, man. You just got to be pinching yourself. Like, Red Rocks it's one of those bucket list venues for every artist on planet Earth.
2: Yeah, dude, it's definitely a bucket list item for me. And, you know, I played there once, and I was first of three, I think, for Cole Swindell, and that was over a year ago. So the fact that I'm, you know, going back to headline it here in, you know, half a year or something like that, it's just... It's crazy, dude. Things keep happening to me that I just don't think is real, and I'm just ready to wake up.
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1: Mental health is a big conversation in a lot of circles these days. And turns out good mental health isn't just being happy. So what is it that you do need to maintain it? Turns out that it's just about a few basic things. We'll get into that next.

0: B-Dub, and good mental health apparently isn't just I didn't cry in the Target parking lot today. Although, honestly, put that on the scoreboard. New study asked 122 experts from 26 countries what actually matters most. And they landed on six things. Meaning, life satisfaction, self-acceptance, connection with others, autonomy, and happiness. But here's the twist. Happiness isn't really the starting point. It's more like the receipt you get after the other stuff is working. Experts say autonomy and safety are the big ones. Basically, you need to feel like you have some control over your life and you're not constantly bracing for impact, which explains a lot. Because if your entire personality right now is tired but functioning, congratulations. You're not broken. You may just need boundaries, sleep, and maybe one less group text.
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1: Toy Story 5 is coming out on the 19th, and I feel like I need to go back and binge every Toy Story movie and actually go to this one. The new Taylor Swift song that dropped, I Knew It, I Knew You, is it's perfection. Like, it is what it exactly needs to be, and I'm so excited to have Taylor Swift music back on country radio. It's awesome.
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B-Dub with your chance to stream it or skip it. Coming up next, brought to you by Boot Bar and Keep West. 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Coming up.

Lainey Wilson and John Mayer on guitar here. This is Phone Keys Wallet. Just dropped yesterday. Let me know what you think at BW Radio on Instagram or text it at 844-358-BW.

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1: Being in Nashville the last couple days for some meetings and some pre-CMA Fest events, I always forget coming here just the people watching and overall lack of personal space. Like, if you were a bubble person, do not come here, especially during an event like this.

You ever look at successful people and wonder how they got there? It's beat up. Turns out some people think it's all hard work, and some think it's basically a giant game of Powerball with extra steps. Which side are you on? We'll break that down next.

0: always find some of these polls fascinating because nobody wants to admit their life might have come down to a lucky bounce. It's beat up. A new poll asked people how much luck plays a role in someone's life on a scale of 1 to 10. Most of us landed somewhere in the middle, but leaning toward, yeah, luck matters a little bit. Honestly, I think most sides are right. You can work hard, make smart decisions, and do everything you're supposed to do. But you also don't get to choose where you're born, who raises you, who you meet, and whether that random conversation in the store is going to end up changing your entire career. That's luck. That opens doors. What you do after that is on you. Because, you know, we've all seen people hit the lottery and somehow end up broke. We've all seen people get a terrible hand and build an amazing life. Maybe luck decides what cards you get, but effort decides how you play them. Although, if anyone's got a winning Powerball ticket they're not using, I'd like to personally test my theory.
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Turns out one of country music's biggest songs right now almost never happened, and it started with a conversation nobody in the crowd heard. 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
1: For Ella Langley, Love and Life Again isn't just another song on the set list. It's personal. She opened up Tuesday night at Ernest's benefit concert about a tough stretch she went through last year and how Ernest became someone she could lean on when things got heavy. She said he was the person who let her say everything she needed to get off her chest. Then came the moment that changed everything. Ella told him she was finally feeling like herself again and said, I'm back to Love and Life Again. Ernest heard it, grabbed onto that line, and right there the melody started taking shape. Now the song has taken on a life of its own, but for Ella, it's more than a hit. She says singing it every night actually helps heal her, which is kind of the magic of music, isn't it? Sometimes the song you're screaming in your car wasn't written for a chart position. It was written because somebody needed to survive a bad chapter, and somehow it ends up helping the rest of us too. God bless country music. That's your breakdown.
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South Georgia's number one for hit kicking country, Z94. We've got the biggest song in country music coming up in just a few. 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

0: Check out this good news story. A 7-year-old in Rhode Island used a skill that he learned in kindergarten to save a classmate. It's crazy. Watch this. During snack time at Stephen Only Elementary School in Rhode Island, second grader Samir Santana noticed his classmate Jabril was choking. Without hesitation, Samir ran over and performed the Heimlich maneuver, something that he had learned the year before in kindergarten health class. Which is a good point that they should still teach that. And it worked. The apple slice came free, and Jabril was okay. Isn't that insane? His teacher called it a shocking moment. Yeah, you think so? And the whole school has been celebrating their 7-year-old hero ever since. That is good news.
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0: Hey, Granger Smith here. 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

0: Hey, Granger here. Just had a chance to sit down with Joshua Broom on my podcast. You heard of this guy? Crazy story. Former porn star and then turned his life around.
1: Not growing up in a home where, you know, there was a mom and dad. My grandmother and grandfather even, they slept in separate rooms. And it's like, I didn't have a visible representation of what intimacy was or looked like. And, you know, as Romans 12 talks about, it's like either being conformed by the world or transformed by the renewing of your mind. And for me,

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1: I'm Ron Nimbles Jr. I'm a country boy. I'm an honest boy, too, and crime don't pay. I got a story to prove it. This lady was taken into custody after threatening convenience store employees with a vegetable peeler and destroying a Red Bull display. When the cops arrived there, she was screaming about being kicked out of the business the previous day. 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Yeah, that'll do it. 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She's dumb.
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1: Have you seen the music video with Carly Pearce and Riley Green? It's the video for If I Don't Leave, I'm Gonna Stay. 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
2: 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And, you know, I know Riley. Like, he's my friend. We're friendly, whatever. But, like, not like that. They were like, okay, guys, it's like, you know, noon on like a Tuesday. They're like, all right, we're going to start with this. And they're like, get in there. And I was like, I need a bottle of champagne right now.
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1: I'm Earl Nibbles Jr. I'm a country boy. I'm an honest boy, too, and crime don't pay. I got a story to prove it. See, there's this guy in Nebraska, and he's been popped after going on a rampage in a parking lot at a Home Depot. He slammed into a cop car and then crashed into others, too. Video from the incident social media shows a fella in a Bobcat skid steer loader chasing vehicles around and just trying to ram them. And then one point, the driver even picked up an SUV and dropped it on top of another car. When the cops showed up on the scene, he set his sights on them, pushing that patrol vehicle clear across the lot with the officer still up inside there. The Bobcat driver was arrested for second-degree assault on an officer, second-degree assault, and first-degree dumb.
0: Thanks for staying up with us here on After Midnight with Granger Smith.
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1: I've been so impressed with an up-and-coming country singer named Jake Worthington. He's even caught the eye of some of the big country stars, landing opening spots for Brad Paisley and Luke Combs, but he is pausing his career as he addresses issues affecting both him and his family. On Instagram, he explained to fans that he was taking a career break. He says, "I live a life as my heroes did, but the life has gotten a hold of me. I love my family, my friends, and my fans too much to let it take over. I need to take some time to work on myself for my wife and my daughter." He says he promises he'll come back even better. Well, in case you missed it, Blake Shelton finally attended Gwen Stefani, his wife's residency at the Sphere. She's doing the residency with her band, No Doubt. People were just speculating why he hadn't seen her show yet, but he finally made it. It was all over the internet. He was like, "See, I'm here." So I love that.
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0: On this day, June the 6th, 1944, D-Day. More than 156,000 U.S. and Allied forces landed on the beaches of Normandy during World War II. 1980, the movie Urban Cowboy starring John Travolta was released. 1982, Israeli troops invade Lebanon to drive out the PLO. 1987, Steffi Graf won the French Open in tennis. 1998, Sex and the City premiered on HBO. 2000, Rascal Flatts released their first album. Some famous birthdays include Freddy Krueger himself, actor Robert Englund, and WWE star Drew McIntyre. Those are just a few things that went down on this day in history.
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3: From the Weather Channel, I'm meteorologist Mark Thibodeau. We'll see a good deal of sunshine taking over as we head through the rest of your Saturday. Highs up in the low 90s. Tonight, just a few clouds, a low of 67. Lots of sunshine ahead for Sunday. Afternoon, high 92. Monday, hot, dry weather goes on across South Georgia. Partly sunny conditions, highs in the low 90s. We get to Tuesday, we can't rule out maybe a widely scattered shower or thunderstorm, with afternoon highs getting back up to near 90 degrees.

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3: From the Weather Channel, I'm meteorologist Mark Thibodeau. We'll see a good deal of sunshine taking over as we head through the rest of your Saturday. Highs up in the low 90s. Tonight, just a few clouds, a low of 67. Lots of sunshine ahead for Sunday. Afternoon, high 92. Monday, hot, dry weather goes on across South Georgia. Partly sunny conditions, highs in the low 90s. We get to Tuesday, we can't rule out maybe a widely scattered shower or thunderstorm, with afternoon highs getting back up to near 90 degrees.

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We'd make out in a crowd somewhere. Somebody tell us to get a room. It's hard to believe that was me and you.

0: Well, good Saturday morning to you. It's Katie Carmichael, and we are broadcasting live in downtown Alma today for the 52nd Annual Blueberry Festival. Just getting set up right now. Can't wait to see you. All the vendors are starting to arrive. We got a little music in the background playing. We're going to tell you all about the festival and all the fun you can have here today, including the entertainment and all of the activities. Stand by. It's all coming up. I'm Katie Carmichael, broadcasting live for Z94.
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4: South Georgia weather. From the Weather Channel, I'm meteorologist Mark Thibodeau. We'll see a good deal of sunshine taking over as we head through the rest of your Saturday. Highs up in the low 90s. Tonight, just a few clouds, a low of 67. Lots of sunshine ahead for Sunday. Afternoon, high 92. Monday, hot, dry weather goes on across South Georgia. Partly sunny conditions, highs in the low 90s. We get to Tuesday, we can't rule out maybe a widely scattered shower or thunderstorm, with afternoon highs getting back up to near 90 degrees. We'll be right back.

and good morning. It is Katie Carmichael broadcasting live at the 52nd Annual Georgia Blueberry Festival in downtown Alma today. We got some broadcast sponsors I want to hit real quick as we're getting started today. I want to go ahead and thank ATC Broadband, FNB South, Uri's Home Centers, Bacon County Hospital, and Woody Folsom Ford for supporting us and having us out here to do these broadcasts so we can tell you all about what's going on. We still got our music going. Everybody's getting crunk up, excited. Some of the vendors are starting to open up now. We've got the booth for funnel cakes rolling, the Philly cheesesteak, the hamburgers, the chicken strips, sausage dogs, hot dogs, corn dogs. You name it, we've got all kinds of goodies for you. And, of course, if you come over here by our tent, you'll also see the Sweet Treats trailer, and they are ready to serve you up some strawberry lemonade this morning, root beer floats, all kinds of goodies. Maybe you're thinking you want some barbecue and ribs. We got it all here. All kind of vendors, all kind of shopping, all kind of fun things going on, and we cannot wait to tell you all about it. It's Katie Carmichael broadcasting live for Z94.

0: Friday. We are in downtown Alma at the Blueberry Festival. I am hanging out with the one, the only,
1: Cody North.
0: That's right. And we are here getting things crunk up this morning. As a matter of fact, the music's going. People are getting excited, starting to roll in. Lots of vendors on site. Lots of food. Lots of shopping. Have you found anything yet that you've got to have?
1: Deep fried Oreos. I just saw the sign over there. It's right by Cousins Maine Lobster. So I think I know what I'm having for brunch and lunch.
0: Ooh, yummy. That sounds so good. I cannot decide what I want first. I see there's a frozen treat section as well. And there's fudge. Have you seen the fudge booth yet?
1: I have not seen the fudge booth. I'm looking over there. I see a sign where they're saying like chocolate dip cheesecakes.
0: Oh yes. Ooh, it's so much fun down here. We hope that you'll come out here and join us as well. We are broadcasting live at the 52nd Annual Blueberry Festival in downtown Alma. Like to thank our sponsors, and those are...
1: 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I'm Cody North of South Georgia's number one for head-kicking country, chilling here with James Earl, who's off somewhere, gallivanting, and of course, the one and only Katie Carmichael.
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1: Hey, and good morning. It's Katie Carmichael from your Country Morning Show, broadcasting live in downtown Alma today, where the music just got crunk, apparently. We are getting the party started early here this morning. As a matter of fact, we are celebrating the 52nd annual Blueberry Festival. Got all kinds of fun things going on, and you are not going to believe who is here with me. Bright and early this morning is Cody. Good morning.
2: Good morning, good morning. I got up at Katie hours this morning.
1: You did, and you brought the coffee as well.
2: Yep, I've got the coffee right here, so we are good to go. We are caffeinated, we are having a good time, and you know, I'm already smelling all kinds of good things. Katie, should we get a Philly cheesesteak or a burger, or maybe some chicken strips or a hot dog or a corn dog or nachos? I'm making myself even more hungry.
1: I don't know, but I was really thinking yesterday I wanted a Philly cheesesteak. I did have the barbecue sandwich yesterday, and it was absolutely off the chain. They're actually firing up right now boiled peanuts.
2: Oh, I love some boiled peanuts. You know, my family's up from around Philly, so I'm pretty discerning when it comes to a Philly cheesesteak, and they do them right here at the Blueberry Festival, Goldwasser Park in Alma.
1: And it's fresh, it's hot, it's not frozen food. They've got it prepared and ready for you, so come on out here. All of the vendors are getting set up right now. Gosh, have you walked around yet, Cody?
2: I have. I walked around the half over there, closer to Pineland Bank, but this half over here I haven't been to yet, so I already see enough stuff to keep me busy all morning. I've only seen the half of it.
1: And see, people are starting to roll in, so if you're waking up this morning, you're wondering what you want to do, you need to grab all of your family and your friends and head on over here to Alma. It's a short drive from anywhere. It's going to be a big day. Lots of entertainment. I'd like to thank some of our sponsors. We've got ATC Broadband, FNB South,
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3: 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It's Katie Carmichael out bright and early on Saturday morning, and we are celebrating today big time for the 52nd annual Blueberry Festival.

0: everybody. I have James Earl, I have Cody, and what's your name, sir?
1: Mike.
0: Boy, I tell you what, I'm hanging out with the crew today. What we got going on?
2: Well, first of all, let's talk about Mike, because Mike, he's a staple here at the festival. He's really kind of hard to miss because he towers up at about, Mike, what would you say, 12 feet high?
1: No, it's a little over 9 feet, actually.
2: Okay, so he's just a little over 9 feet tall.
3: Only 9 feet.
2: Only nine feet.
0: Wow, that's, you know, pretty impressive.
2: Yeah, so you'll see Mike walk around here in just a little bit, so make sure you say hello to him, get a picture with him and all that. But, you know, 52nd Annual Georgia Blueberry Festival. Had a great day yesterday. Weather was nice. Weather's perfect this morning. Can't wait for you to get out here and come enjoy it. Bring the whole family. It is fun for everybody. There's no admission charge. Lots of great food, great music entertainment, lots of awesome vendors. Come hang out with us.
0: Yes, and I do want to mention something that we posted on Facebook earlier. We actually have a very limited t-shirt design for America's 250th celebration. Tell us a little bit about how we're going to be distributing those, because there's a little catch to it.
2: Okay, so because it's so exclusive, these t-shirts have been designed and created for America's 250th. But you only turn 250 one time.
0: Right.
2: So this is very exclusive. So to win these exclusive Z94 Big Wolf t-shirts that you're going to want to win.
0: Yes.
2: You have to answer some Revolutionary War era trivia.
0: Oh, so wait now. That sounds difficult.
2: Well, all I can tell you is come to the Z94 tent while you're here at the festival. And if you want to do our Revolutionary War challenge, then we're going to give you a t-shirt if you answer the question correctly. And you want one of these shirts because once these are made, they're done. There are no more.
3: One run and then we're done. And so you better have paid attention in class because we're going to have some doozies. And these don't have to be specifically about the war. It's Revolutionary War era. It might not even be on the American continent. You better be ready. You better be studied up.
0: Study up and come see us. We're going to be at the Z94 tent. We're right by the stage. We want to see you, and I promise you, you've got to have one of these shirts. We only ran so many of these shirts, so if you get one of these shirts, you're going to have something that nobody else has. If you want a sneak peek, go on our Facebook page right now and take a look. It's Katie Carmichael with James Earl, Cody North, and we are broadcasting live this morning at the Blueberry Festival, the 52nd Annual Georgia Blueberry Festival. We'd like to thank ATC Broadband for our broadcast, as well as FNB South, Uri's Home Centers, Bacon County Hospital, and our good friends over at Woody Folsom Ford will be broadcasting live till noon. We want to see you out here on Z94.
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10: From the Weather Channel, I'm meteorologist Mark Thibodeau. We'll see a good deal of sunshine taking over as we head through the rest of your Saturday. Highs up in the low 90s. Tonight, just a few clouds, a low of 67. Lots of sunshine ahead for Sunday. Afternoon, high 92. Monday, hot, dry weather goes on across South Georgia. Partly sunny conditions, highs in the low 90s. We get to Tuesday, we can't rule out maybe a widely scattered shower or thunderstorm, with afternoon highs getting back up to near 90 degrees.

0: Welcome to a beautiful Saturday morning. It's Katie Carmichael over here at the 52nd Annual Georgia Blueberry Festival. Walking through, checking out some vendors. They've got a little bit of everything here for you. I tell you what, yesterday I had to go home with a flower. I am building my garden, but if you could think it, they've got it here. As a matter of fact, they've got every drink you could possibly imagine, every kind of food you could possibly want to eat, and vendor shopping. Oh, my gosh. Oh, I love these T-shirts over here. They say, Jesus loves you. All kinds of stuff. American Ground is here as well. We've got good stuff going on today. As a matter of fact, we're going to have live entertainment all day. James Earl is here. Cody North is here. I even have Lizzie and my good friend Scott with us today, and we're going to be broadcasting live till noon. We're going to give you a chance to win one of our brand new America's 250th Celebration T-shirts. It's limited run. We only ran so many, but you got to brush up on your Revolutionary War era trivia. So come by the tent, get registered for a cruise. We're giving away a cruise. That could be you. It could be you sailing off into the sunset. So it's going to be a fun-filled day, but you can't take part if you're not here, and you can't take home this limited edition T-shirt if you're not here to win. So come on by the tent, play a little Revolutionary War era trivia with us, take a shot, take home the T-shirt, and get registered for a cruise. We're going to be broadcasting live here till noon, thanks to our sponsors, ATC Broadband, FNB South, Uries Home Centers, Bacon County Hospital, who we'll be talking to here shortly, and our good friends at Woody Folsom Ford. 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

0: morning. Good morning. It's Katie Carmichael from your Country Morning Show, broadcasting live in downtown Alma today, where the music just got crunk, apparently. We are getting the party started early here this morning. As a matter of fact, we are celebrating the 52nd annual Blueberry Festival. Got all kinds of fun things going on, and you are not going to believe who is here with me bright and early this morning. It's Cody. Good morning.
1: Good morning. Good morning. I got up at Katie hours this morning.
0: You did, and you brought the coffee as well.
1: Yep, I've got the coffee right here, so we are good to go. We are caffeinated. We are having a good time, and you know, I'm already smelling all kinds of good things. Katie, should we get a Philly cheesesteak or a burger, maybe some chicken strips or a hot dog or a corn dog or nachos? I'm making myself even more hungry.
0: I don't know, but I was really thinking yesterday I wanted a Philly cheesesteak. I did have the barbecue sandwich yesterday, and it was absolutely off the chain. They're actually firing up right now boiled peanuts.
1: Oh, I love some boiled peanuts. You know, my family's up from around Philly, so I'm pretty discerning when it comes to a Philly cheesesteak, and they do them right here at the Blueberry Festival, Golwassa Park in Alma.
0: And it's fresh, it's hot, it's not frozen food. They've got it prepared and ready for you, so come on out here. All of the vendors are getting set up right now. Gosh, have you walked around yet, Cody?
1: I have. I walked around the half over there, closer to Pineland Bank, but this half over here I haven't been to yet, so I already see enough stuff to keep me busy all morning. I've only seen the half of it.
0: And see, people are starting to roll in, so if you're waking up this morning, you're wondering what you want to do, you need to grab all of your family and your friends and head on over here to Alma. It's a short drive from anywhere. It's going to be a big day. Lots of entertainment. I'd like to thank some of our sponsors. We've got ATC Broadband, FNB South,
1: 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For Katie Carmichael, I'm Cody North of South Georgia's number one for hit kicking country. We are
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0: Hi, what's up? It's Katie Carmichael. We are broadcasting live at the 52nd Annual Georgia Blueberry Festival, and I have managed to wander into the American Ground location, and now we are digging through T-shirts. Before that, I had a Philly cheesesteak sandwich, and it was so good. I hope that you're going to come out here and join us. We're going to be broadcasting live until noon today. Lots of fun things going on, lots of vendors to browse through, lots of sponsors, and lots of entertainment. Everybody's starting to roll in here, so if you don't have plans for today, make sure you come out here and join us. We're in downtown Alma once again for the 52nd Annual Georgia Blueberry Festival. I'm Katie Carmichael, and I'd like to especially thank some of our sponsors for making this broadcast possible, and that includes ATC Broadband, FNB South, Uries Home Centers, Bacon County Hospital, and Woody Folsom Ford. Thank you so much for making this possible for us to be here today. We'll be broadcasting live. Of course, we'll be checking in with James Earl and Cody North here just shortly, and we'll talk a little bit more about the limited edition revolutionary, yes, America's Celebration 250 t-shirt that we have that you could take home today. Limited edition. We'll tell you more about that coming up. I'm Katie Carmichael on Z94.
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5: From the Weather Channel, I'm meteorologist Mark Thibodeau. We'll see a good deal of sunshine taking over as we head through the rest of your Saturday. Highs up in the low 90s. Tonight, just a few clouds, a low of 67. Lots of sunshine ahead for Sunday. Afternoon, high 92. Monday, hot, dry weather goes on across South Georgia. Partly sunny conditions, highs in the low 90s. We get to Tuesday, we can't rule out maybe a widely scattered shower or thunderstorm, with afternoon highs getting back up to near 90 degrees.

0: What's up? It's Katie Cormichael broadcasting live. You know, we are roaming all over downtown Alma today for the 52nd annual Georgia Blueberry Festival. And oddly enough, I was rowing through one of our vendors' tents. And I just told Lizzie, I said, you know what? We have a brand new store in town that I have not managed to get in yet because Dad passed away. I'm going to go there this week and check out their selection as well. And then I realized I'm at their booth. I'm at S&A Boutique. And I'm actually hanging out with Scotty and his wife. Scotty, tell us a little bit about what you guys have out here today.
1: Today we have a little bit of everything. We got Lulamax shirts, Lulamax shorts from sizes extra small up to 2X. We also have the short outfits, the sets, and we have a lot of women Christian t-shirts out here that we're trying to sell. And just, like I say, just a little bit of everything, jewelry, keychains, wallets, a little of everything, Katie.
0: And you know, you guys haven't long been open in Baxley, and y'all had an amazing turnout at the store. I've been following it online. I know I haven't been very out and about lately, but you know, after Dad passed away, that's just how it goes. But you guys have all kinds of stuff in your store as well. Some things that may not be out here today that you can come by and check out.
1: Exactly. Like I say, we had the pants outfits, the suits, candles. We have freeze-dried candy, jewelry, bags. We got Claire Hill bags. We got a little bit of everything in the store. And yes, we have been totally blessed. The store is doing awesome, and we just want to thank the people of Appling County, Baxley, Jeff Davis, Hayeshurst, and Alma that has come and supported us. We thank y'all so much.
0: And you know what? It's so great to see you guys out here today. And I did not notice y'all because I was looking at keychains and then went over to the t-shirts. But I have to ask you a question because I've been sitting in the studio every Monday morning and looking at Facebook. Do you help pick out some of this stuff?
1: She won't let me pick out much. Every now and then she might let me pick out something, but nah, mainly it's her.
0: Well, she has extraordinary taste because some of the stuff that she posts on Facebook is just absolutely adorable. So be sure to drop by their booth. It's S&A. You can't miss it. They're actually on the end down here in downtown Alma across from the Ideal Cleaners. You can't miss their tent. So come and check them out. I'm Katie Cormichael broadcasting live for Z94.
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0: And good morning to you. It's Katie Carmichael from Your Country Morning Show on Z94. Still wandering around the streets of Alma. And I'm going to tell you, I have been saving this place because this is a place that I've been waiting to bring Lizzie to so we could figure out what she wanted. And it is probably the sweetest place here. And you got to come by. Where am I? Can you guess? I think we've talked about it. I am at Fox Fudge Trailer, and I am hanging out with Mr. Mike. My gosh, you guys have such a huge selection.
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0: 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I tell you what, this is the place that you have to come. 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And now, are these all homemade? You guys do this?
1: Actually, we have a commercial kitchen, so we're all FDA-regulated and approved. So we are gluten-friendly on all except 3 flavors. And we also can make sure there's no peanut allergies. So, yeah, come by and we can hook you right up.
0: Come on by here and see Mike. And who is this lovely lady over here?
1: This is the boss lady, Tammy. This is my wife. She's in charge. She tells us what to do, and we just do it.
0: Well, you know, that's how it goes sometimes. Come by and see them. You can't miss them. As a matter of fact, they're about halfway, midways down the street. So come on and see them. Real quick, I want to thank some of our fine

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0: Hey, what's up? It's Katie Carmichael from your Country Morning Show. Still walking around in downtown Alma for the 52nd annual Georgia Blueberry Festival. Down here hanging out by the Macon Sparks. They've got permanent jewelry. They've also got Savannah Syrup Company here and homemade dog treats for them babies. Oh, my goodness. My babies are going to be so excited when I get home because they sure do love some dog treats. They got cups. We've got all kinds of sportswear here, all kinds of vendors. If you're looking for T-shirts, something comfy, we got you covered. If you think of it, they got it here at the festival. You got to come on down here. Live entertainment on the stage. We're going to get back up there in just a few minutes, tell you more about that. And, of course, we got all kinds of food. The next thing I think we're going to have is from the Mexican trailer. It's got all kinds of goodies over there. And I do love that corn. Mmm, it's so good. Now, of course, the Blueberry Festival will be going on until around 6 o'clock tonight when we kick off the official entertainment tonight. It's going to be a whole lot of fun. Got a great show lined up for you. Real quick, I want to thank some of our sponsors, ATC Broadband, FNB South, Gurries Home Centers, Bacon County Hospital, and Woody Folsom Ford. 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I'm Katie Carmichael for your Country Morning Show on Z94.
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7: Weather Channel, I'm Jeff Marr. After a dry weekend, the next chance for rain will be heading towards Tuesday and into Wednesday. In the meantime, though, some sun this afternoon with a light breeze out of the south as the high climbs to 91, and then partly cloudy overnight with a low dropping into the upper 60s. A little bit hotter tomorrow, 92 the eventual high under a mix of clouds and sunshine. We'll see some more clouds on Monday with a high of 91, but a few showers and storms may pop up during the afternoon hours on Tuesday with a high of 89.

0: music jamming at the 52nd annual Georgia Blueberry Festival downtown Alma's where we're at. It's Katie Carmichael, Cody North. Gosh, Cody, we have been all over this place. What do you love the most so far?
1: I love that I've gotten my cardio in for the week, and I think I've about eaten my caloric intake for the week, too, man. There's so much good food here. There's so much cool stuff going on, and there's a blueberry pie eating contest coming up. There's all kinds of live music. There's entertainment. There's a fellow walking around here in a blueberry-themed outfit. He's about 9 feet tall, so, yeah, we got a stilt walker. We got all kinds of fun stuff going on here at the Blueberry Festival, and James Earl just walked up. We're having a good time, aren't we, James?
2: Man, having a great time. See you. People hadn't seen in a long time, having a blast. Oh my gosh, everybody's in such a great mood, having so much fun up here at the Blueberry Festival, and it's just going on and on. It's awesome.
1: And James Earl, you gave away a very special prize a few minutes ago.
2: Yes, our winner from Hortense. She knew the very difficult question we asked her.
0: No, she didn't. Did she really?
2: She did.
1: She might have gotten a little bit of help.
2: She had a little assistance. a little radio host discretion help her along. But she did great. And anyway, we had a great time. We got more of those t-shirts to give away if you'll stop by the van. And if you want to challenge yourself with your Revolutionary War era history to see if you can win one of our exclusive t-shirts.
0: Yes, so please be sure to do that. Of course, we're going to be here all day and into the night for the live entertainment. What's the name of the band on stage right now?
2: That is, why don't you ask me that?
0: Can't see the sign. They are amazing.
1: Here, but they're doing awesome rock and roll covers, and we've got so many acts throughout the day. And the pie eating contest is just a little bit away. So, you know, we might want to eat some blueberry pies or something. It's going to be a lot of fun. You can't be bored at the Blueberry Festival. I challenge you to be bored here. It can't be done.
0: That's right. So come by and see us. We'll be at the tent. It's Katie Carmichael, Cody North, and for James Earl, who is back to visiting and eating. And, of course, we want to thank our 52nd annual Georgia Blueberry Festival sponsors. That includes ATC Broadband, FNB South, Urees Home Centers, Bacon County Hospital, and the fine folks over at Woody Folsom. Thank you for making this broadcast possible. Uh-oh, you got news?
2: That little Satilla, they are awesome. They are tearing it up.
0: Well, they are tearing it up. And we'll be here all day and into the night. Drop by the tent, see us, get registered for a cruise. I'm Katie Carmichael on Z94. You got something?
2: I did.
0: Go ahead.
2: Okay. Don't forget, we got Asbury coming up at 3, and the 1091's at 6.
0: See, there you go. We'll see you soon.
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4: This Love Worth Sharing is a brief message of hope and encouragement for the troubled times in which we live. In my 42 years as a pastor, I've heard many people say, what difference can one person make? Usually that's an excuse to do nothing. But history is filled with one person making tremendous changes in the world. In ancient times, Telemachus was a monk who isolated himself from the world in order to live a holy life. One day, God told him to go to the city of Rome. He followed the crowd of 80,000 to the Colosseum, where gladiators were fighting to the death to amuse the crowds. He ran between the gladiators and cried, "Stop this madness." The crowd was furious at the interruption and screamed for Telemachus to be silenced. The governor of the games gave the order, a sword flashed, and Telemachus' head fell from his body. Suddenly, a hushed silence fell over the crowd. The gladiator games ended that day. The death of one holy man saved the lives of countless others. The death of Jesus Christ has saved not only the lives, but also the souls of countless billions ever since.
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3: From the Weather Channel, I'm Jeff Marr. After a dry weekend, the next chance for rain will be heading towards Tuesday and into Wednesday. In the meantime, though, some sun this afternoon with a light breeze out of the south as the high climbs to 91, and then partly cloudy overnight with a low dropping into the upper 60s. A little bit hotter tomorrow, 92 the eventual high under a mix of clouds and sunshine. We'll see some more clouds on Monday with a high of 91, but a few showers and storms may pop up during the afternoon hours on Tuesday with a high of 89.

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5: From the Weather Channel, I'm Jeff Marr. After a dry weekend, the next chance for rain will be heading towards Tuesday and into Wednesday. In the meantime, though, some sun this afternoon with a light breeze out of the south as the high climbs to 91, and then partly cloudy overnight with a low dropping into the upper 60s. A little bit hotter tomorrow, 92 the eventual high, under a mix of clouds and sunshine. We'll see some more clouds on Monday with a high of 91, but a few showers and storms may pop up during the afternoon hours on Tuesday with a high of 89.

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1: From the Weather Channel, I'm Jeff Marr. After a dry weekend, the next chance for rain will be heading towards Tuesday and into Wednesday. In the meantime, though, some sun this afternoon with a light breeze out of the south as the high climbs to 91, and then partly cloudy overnight with a low dropping into the upper 60s. A little bit hotter tomorrow, 92 the eventual high under a mix of clouds and sunshine. We'll see some more clouds on Monday with a high of 91. Then a few showers and storms may pop up during the afternoon hours on Tuesday with a high of 89.

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2: South Georgia weather. From the Weather Channel, I'm Jeff Marr. After a dry weekend, the next chance for rain will be heading towards Tuesday and into Wednesday. In the meantime, though, some sun this afternoon with a light breeze out of the south as the high climbs to 91, and then partly cloudy overnight with a low dropping into the upper 60s. A little bit hotter tomorrow, 92 the eventual high under a mix of clouds and sunshine. We'll see some more clouds on Monday with a high of 91. Then a few showers and storms may pop up during the afternoon hours on Tuesday with a high of 89.

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1: South Georgia weather. From the Weather Channel, I'm Jeff Marr. After a dry weekend, the next chance for rain will be heading towards Tuesday and into Wednesday. In the meantime, though, some sun this afternoon with a light breeze out of the south as the high climbs to 91, and then partly cloudy overnight with a low dropping into the upper 60s. A little bit hotter tomorrow, 92 the eventual high under a mix of clouds and sunshine. We'll see some more clouds on Monday with a high of 91. Then a few showers and storms may pop up during the afternoon hours on Tuesday with a high of 89.

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1: The Weather Channel. I'm Jeff Marr. After a dry weekend, the next chance for rain will be heading towards Tuesday and into Wednesday. In the meantime, though, some sun this afternoon with a light breeze out of the south as the high climbs to 91, and then partly cloudy overnight with a low dropping into the upper 60s. A little bit hotter tomorrow, 92 the eventual high under a mix of clouds and sunshine. We'll see some more clouds on Monday with a high of 91. Then a few showers and storms may pop up during the afternoon hours on Tuesday with a high of 89.

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5: Weather Channel, I'm Jeff Eno. Mostly cloudy skies and upper 60s. We will see fewer clouds along the coast and run it back to the low 70s there. Now we close out the weekend. We'll call it partly sunny Sunday. Head up to the low 90s for that afternoon high. For our Sunday night, we've got mostly clouds, low to mid 70s for the overnight low. And then for Monday, mostly cloudy, going back to the low 90s. We'll bring in a hint of rain for our Tuesday, and we'll keep that through the rest of the week.

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7: From the Weather Channel, I'm Jeff Eno. Mostly cloudy skies and upper 60s. We will see fewer clouds along the coast and run it back to the low 70s there. Now we close out the weekend. We'll call it partly sunny Sunday. Head up to the low 90s for that afternoon high. For our Sunday night, we've got mostly clouds, low to mid 70s for the overnight low. And then for Monday, mostly cloudy, going back to the low 90s. We'll bring in a hint of rain for our Tuesday, and we'll keep that through the rest of the week.